trumpet, his blood still running. King Kong, the king is here.

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Time, my darling, is standing still. 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
0: Whee! 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Coming in now.

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Between 8am and 10am, Pete promises to entertain you with his Pete's Mind Bender and the Lyric Line segment of the show, where you can try and get the link between his selection of tunes. You can interact with Pete via the Run Radio Facebook page. Not only that, but there's more. Pete invites you to guest a year while he gives you music clues and new snippets from a bygone

my God, how uplifting and inspiring you've been for me for all this time. And I love you.

What a great start to a grey Sunday morning. It's London Nights by a London Boys, released in 1989, all those years ago. It is looking a little bit overcast at the moment. I'll give you the weather around about 8:30, along with the Sunday morning mind bender. Don't forget, coming up at 6 o'clock. What am I on about? Coming up at 9 o'clock, we've got our blast from the past. And again, at 9:30, we have the Lyric Line. So do play along for fun. 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Right, get on with the show. I've got the Tom Robinson Band and Motorway, but it's after Miles Smith, Niall Horan and Drive Safe. See what I did there? See, we just don't throw these shows together.

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And that was a Tom Robinson Band with 2468 Motorway. And I can't believe that's going to be 50 years old next year. Released in 1977. Incidentally, that was the year I left school. And before that, we had Drive Safe with Miles Smith and Niall Horan. Coming up, I've got Tom Jones and Moose T with Sex Bomb. That's after Jordan Sparks and Chris Brown teaming up with No Air. Tell me how.

0: I'd love to, but I just don't have the time.
1: Time for what?
0: Becoming a volunteer.
1: Well, when I joined Good Neighbours, I only had one free hour a week, but they made me feel very welcome.
0: But I'm not qualified.
1: You don't need to be. You've got a car and you love helping people. You'd be great.
0: But great at what?
1: Well, driving neighbours in need to hospital and GP appointments, that sort of thing. And sometimes I take them shopping or just drop round for a coffee and a chat.
0: Well, I'm pretty sure I could do that.
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He still got it, hadn't he? Tom Jones and Moose T with Sex Bomb. And before that, we had No Air by Jordan Sparks and Chris Brown. Got to say good morning to Heather in Ashted. Thanks for getting in contact with me here at the studio, Heather. And if you'd all like to get in contact with me, the best way, in actual fact, to get hold of me is to text or WhatsApp to 0752 252 665. Anyway, this one is for you, Heather. And this is Matthew Wilder and Break My Stride. We're going back to the 82, I think this was.

Matthew Warner and Break My Stride from 1983. In fact, it was not at 1982, as I first said. And that is for Heather in Ashdead. Thanks for tuning in, Heather. And did you enjoy the sunshine yesterday? Well, I gotta admit, my wife had me rather busy in the garden. I managed to cut the back lawn, cut down some hedges, get rid of some rubbish, and I had a very productive day. And then my son Tom, his girlfriend and the kids, they all went out for the day to, I think it's called Brockett's Farm over at Leatherhead. They didn't get back until about 9 o'clock yesterday evening, and the kids must have been absolutely knackered because they went straight upstairs and into bed. And so we had a very peaceful evening, actually. But Jan and I put the barbecue on about 5, 6 o'clock, and we sat out there having a couple of burgers and some chicken together. So yeah, we really did enjoy the sunshine yesterday. Did you enjoy the sun? If you did, let me know what you did. Let me know how you kept cool. It's a bit different out there today. I'll let you know the weather coming up after these next two, because I've got Coyote and Kimbra with somebody I used to know. But this one is Bella Kay, and this is her new one, which I tried to play yesterday, which wouldn't. So I'm hoping, fingers crossed, it's going to play now.

Coty and Kimbra with somebody that I used to know before that. The one that I tried to play yesterday, Promise by Ella K, and that's a new one from her. Right, it's now 9:31. Sorry, I'll get it right in a minute, won't I? It's 8:31. So I'm all over the place. The B386 Holloway Hill at junction with Hardwick Lane is closed in both directions. All local businesses are open as usual, as is the White Lodge. Follow diversion signs to get there. The closure is expected to last until 10 p.m. September the 24th. And also, the New Hall Litter Pickers have a community litter pick on Sunday the 14th of June. It may sound a long way away, but it will soon be here. With two start times, one is at 10 o'clock and the other is at 2:30 p.m. For more info, check out their Facebook page or call Lee on 07557 44755. They will supply all the safety gear, and if you've got children, you want to take those along because they will thoroughly enjoy themselves. Also, now the weather. Today will start cloudy with a few spots of rain. Drier heading through the afternoon. Cooler than yesterday though, with a strong breeze, with highs of 17 Celsius at 62 degrees Fahrenheit. Tonight will be dry with clear skies, remaining breezy with lows of 1 Celsius, that's 34 degrees Fahrenheit. Tomorrow will start dry and bright, turning cloudier later with rain moving in during the afternoon, with highs of 14 Celsius, that's 57 degrees Fahrenheit. So not looking good for the next couple of days, but that doesn't matter because I'm here to brighten up your morning, especially with the Sunday morning mind bender. Now, this question this morning, and it is, which city has hosted both the Winter and Summer Olympics? Oh, there's one for you. Answers on a postcard, I suppose. Is it what they say? I'll give the answer shortly. I've got JP Cooper, Passport Home, After the Lightning Seeds, and Pure.

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Oh, what an absolute tune. That was J.P. Cooper on Passport Homer. Before that, from 1989, would you believe, that was Pure and the Lightning Seeds. Right, getting back to the Sunday morning mind-bender, which city has hosted both the Winter and Summer Olympics? Now, Heather in Ashdod, she's coming with Italy. No, it wasn't Italy. What have we got? Emma in Farncombe, she's gone with London. Jan in Woodham's gone for New York. Mark in Addison's gone for Toronto. Rachel in Addison, you have got it right, and you are the one and only at the moment. John's gone for Milan in Italy as well. So no, Sue, she's gone for Turin. No, and Rob, he's gone for Toronto. No, it's none of those. Let's play you a couple more and see if you can get it after Look Away by Big Country, which follows Casey Musgraves and Follow Your Arrow.

Oh, what a tune that was, Big Country, and A Look Away. Right, getting back to the Sunday morning mindbender, I have another right answer, and it's come from John in Staines this time, but Emma, she's gone for Lake Placid. Jan, Salt Lake City. Mark's gone for Vancouver. No, it's none of those. And Sue in Church, she's gone for Moscow. And Robin Fleet's gone for Utah. No, it's none. Oh, Salt Lake City, sorry, in Utah. No, Rob, good guesses, but it's not. I'm going to give you a clue. Bird's Nest. That's your clue. And if you know your sports, and if you know your... you should get it. This is Adele, Rolling in the Deep, and I'll give you the answer then.

Ah, excellent stuff, Adele, and Rolling in the Deep. Right, Sunday morning mindbender. Which city has hosted both the Winter and Summer Olympics? Now, Emma, you've come in with Albertaville, and I hadn't heard of that, but I had to have a quick look. And they hosted. I think it was a winter one, wasn't it, in 1992. No, it wasn't that. Jan said Oslo, then she changed her mind to Beijing. So you're right, Janet. Mark said Oslo. Rachel, you came in with Beijing on first time round, so well done to you. John, you've got it right as well. Sue in Chertsey, she's coming with Beijing. Robin Fleet as well. And Heather in Ashted said Beijing. So that was what the answer was. They held it in Beijing, China in summer. Summer Olympic was 2008, and the Winter Olympic was 2022, and they hosted that at the Bird Nest Stadium, and that was the clue, the Bird's Nest. So there you go. So well done if you got that right at home. It was indeed Beijing. Right, going to play a couple more, and then we're going to have our blast of the past. I've got Olivia Dean on the way, but this is new from Chris Brown and Leon Thomas with Falling, and this is the clean version.

0: I love that. That's Olivia Dean in a couple of minutes. And before that, we had what did we have? I can't see it now. It's all gone off my screen. Rolling. No, it's gone. Right, okay. There you go. This screen's so quick. You've got to be so quick. And on a Sunday morning, right, before I've had a cup of coffee, I'm not all that quick, am I? Right, it's now 9:02, and it's time to take you back to the 60s with our Blast in the Past. I've got Peter Sarstedt, The Equals, and Roy Orbison all on the way.
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4: Walk back to
5: 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I have a dream.
6: The Beatles.
7: We're taking you back.

What an absolute tune from our blast in the past. That's Peter Sarsgaard and Where Did You Go To My Lovely from 1969. From 1968 we had The Equals and Baby Come Back, and from 1964 Roy Orbison and Oh Pretty Woman. I'm going to get two more on and then we're going to have our what national day is it today? So I've got coming up Imagine Dragons by with Birds. That's after Enrique Iglesias and Tired of Being Sorry.

0: I'd love to, but I just don't have the time.
1: Time for what?
0: Becoming a volunteer.
1: Well, when I joined Good Neighbours, I only had one free hour a week, but they made me feel very welcome.
0: But I'm not qualified.
1: You don't need to be. You've got a car and you love helping people. You'd be great.
0: But great at what?
1: Well, driving neighbours in need to hospital and GP appointments, that sort of thing. And sometimes I take them shopping or just drop round for a coffee and a chat.
0: Well, I'm pretty sure I could do that.
1: At Chertsey and Adderstone Good Neighbours, we need volunteers. 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

I know it was one of my favourite Imagine Dragon tracks. But before that, we had Enrique Iglesias with Tired of Being Sorry. Now, that shouldn't have started just yet. You know, you turn the deck off so as you can talk, and then, but sometimes it just slips and it'll play the next track. But I don't want it to play it just yet because it's now time for our national day. Now, it's World Lupus Day, and this is to highlight the autoimmune disease where the body attacks its own healthy cells and tissues. So there's something to have a look it up. It's really weird, and so yeah, I think that's a good thing to bring that to people's attention, the autoimmune disease. And also, it is National Children's Day today, and it's celebrating children as a value and to strengthen the role of family and schools. So here is Crosby, Stills and Nash with Little Children to celebrate Children's Day.

Well, that wasn't Crosby, Stills, Nash & Young, was it, with Little Children? That was, in fact, Billy J. Kramer and the Dakotas with Little Children. So someone's put that back in the wrong sleeve. But what I will do, I will try and get the Crosby, Stills, Nash & Young version on a little bit later on in the show. What's the time now? It's 27 minutes past nine. So we're going to squeeze one more in, and then we'll have the lyric line. This is Frankie Goes to Hollywood and Two Tribes.

I know it was Frankie Goes to Hollywood two tries there. Sorry, I was trying to do something. I was trying to find what happened to Crosby, Stills, Nash and Young, but I can't find it. So I'm going to have to delve deeper into our archives and see if I can't find it for another week. Right, so it is now, 9:31. It's time for the, the lyric line for today. If I can get that up. No, I've lost all of it. Right, so the lyric line was from the 1994 album, I Ain't Moving. And the lyrics are, listen as your day unfolds. Challenge what the future holds. Try and keep your head up to the sky. I'll say it one more time. Listen as your day unfolds. Challenge what's the future holds. Try and keep your head up to the sky. Lyrics and title and artist, please. I've got Steve Harley and the Cockney Rebel on the way after this from Beyonce.

And the Cockney Rebel with Make Me Smile, Come Up and See Me, from 1975. Right, now we're getting back to the lyric line this morning. It seems that this one's a little bit difficult because so far only Emma and Sue have come in with the right title and artist. Mark, you're halfway there. So if you can give me the song, you've got... you've got the song, we've got the wrong artist. So I'll give you a little bit more to the lyrics. Right, it was released in 1994 and it's from the album I Ain't Moving, and the lyrics are: listen to your day unfolds, challenge what the future holds, try and keep your head up to the sky, lovers they may cause you tears, go ahead and release your fears. Title and artist please. Mark, you're halfway there, so I'm going to play two more, then I'll give you the answer. I've got Mike Oldfield and Maggie Riley teaming up after years and years from King.

From all the presenters here at Run Radio, we would like to say thank you to all of our listeners. We appreciate you more than you know.

I absolutely love that one from Mike Oldfield and Maggie Riley with Moonlight Shadow. That was released in 1983, believe it or not. And before that, we had Years and Years by King, released in 2015. Right, getting back to the getting back to the lyric line. I've got to say, well done to Mark, Rachel and Rob. They've all come in with the right answer. Mark, you did get the right group and the right artist in the end. So, got to say well done to Emma, Sue, Mark, Rachel and Rob. You all come in with the right answer. And if you at home had said, Desiree, you got to be, for the lyric line this morning, you would have been right. So here she is.

There's Ray, You've Got to Be, and that was the lyric line this morning. So well done if you got that right at home. Special well done to Emma, Sue, Mark, Rachel and Rob, who all came in with the right title and artist. Right, just before we put on our next tune, the weather. Today we'll start cloudy with a few spots of rain, drier heading through the afternoon, cooler than yesterday with the strong breezy winds, with highs of 17 Celsius, 62 degrees Fahrenheit. Tonight will be dry with clear skies, remaining breezy with lows of 1 Celsius, that's 34 degrees Fahrenheit. I think the heating is going to go on tonight, don't you? Tomorrow will start dry and bright, turning cloudier later with rain moving in during the afternoon with highs of 14 Celsius, that's 57 degrees Fahrenheit. So actually cooling down instead of getting warmer. Our country never gets it right, does it? Well, weather don't, anyway. The B386 Holloway Hill at the junction of Hardwick Lane is closed in both directions, but all local businesses are open as usual. Just you need to follow the diversion signs. And the White Loss Charity is open as well. This closure is expected to last until the 10 p.m. September the 24th. And also, Newhall Litter Pickers have a community litter pick on Sunday the 14th of June with a... Well, they've got two starts for this. The first one is at 10 a.m. and the second is at 2:30 p.m. And for more information, check out their Facebook page or call Lee on 07557 44755, and they will supply all the gear. And if you've got children, they will absolutely love it. All right, as promised, because it's National Children's Day today, I was going to play Crosby, Stills and Nash, Little Children, but actually I got the wrong title. It's Teach Your Children, and it's from 1970, and this is to celebrate National Children's Day today.

Crosby, Stills, Nash and Young with Teach Your Children celebrating a National Children's Day today. So make the most of your kids, because I tell you, they soon grow up. Don't forget, coming up after me at 1 o'clock is Clive Ailey. Now, I'm not sure if he's going to be live or whether it's going to be a pre-love show, because he wasn't very well during the night. So he's not had a lot of sleep. So we'll have to wait and see on that. And also, we've got the Brian James family coming up at 3 o'clock. Jeffrey Driver comes live at 4 o'clock. We've got the Mark Weegee radio show at 7, and then from 10 p.m. to 1 a.m. we got Mr. Wayne Richards. So until then, I will see you tomorrow night at 7 o'clock. So don't be late, I'll save your seat. This is Miley Cyrus and Malibu to play me out, and I'll see you tomorrow. Take care, have a great Sunday.

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That always sounds so impressive, doesn't it? What a wonderful, what we call bed. Yes? No, not that sort of bed. That comes later, dear.

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That might be a little bit optimistic. All summer long, well, at least one day of it, surely. Now, Jan and Teen were always considered surfers, yes? So shall we go do some Surf City? Yeah, why not? Good afternoon and welcome. Hello, Dennis. Hello, David. Hello, Jack. Hello, Michael. Hello, Michaela. Hello, June. And all of you down in the Tradesman's Arms in Farnborough. Good afternoon.

Jan and Dean then and Surf City. Now, do you listen to Pete Reynolds on a Monday and Tuesday? You do, between 7 and 9. Of course you do. He has something there called Pete's Link, where he's going to play you three or four tracks. And then you have to guess the link. Now, as he's listening, and he's a good lad, he said, "Are you nicking my link?" So, you know, at least one of those songs is going to be included in a future Pete's Link. Yes. Now, this is also sort of linked, but I don't know if he'd get them. I don't know if he'd get the link or not. Peter, do you reckon you'll get this link?

0: Frankie Valli and the Four Seasons then, and Sherry, Won't You Come Out Tonight. You know, that's really the carpet stain song, really, isn't it?
1: He went away and you hung around and bothered me every night. And when I wouldn't go out with you, you said things.

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And my boyfriend's back. Well, he's not really. I don't have a boyfriend. No. Just as well, really. I think my dear wife might have something to say about it. Wouldn't she, Pete? Of course she would. Now, tonight is BAFTAs night. So, what can you expect on there? You're going to see all these celebrities, all the A-listers there, all dressed up in their finest, hoping to get and win an award for their acting talents. So some of the programmes on there that are up for these honours is Happy Valley. Did watch that, I remember that. And Succession. Never heard of it. And I've heard of The Crown, The Last of Us, The Sixth Commandment, which is Thou Shalt Not Listen to Anything But Run Radio, and Top Boy. Never heard of that either. Now, it's going to be hosted by Rob Beckett and Ramesh Ramaganation. Now, they are actually two people that work very, very well together. So that's worth a look, I suppose. It'll be live on TV tonight. It'll also be live over the web as well. But, of course, you'll be listening to the Tony B Reggae Show at 7 o'clock, won't you? Yeah, because you will.

0: That's not bad, is it? Blowing My Mind to Pieces from Bob Relf. Who's on the shelf? It's going to be Bob Relf. Of course it is.
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Ah, Dennis in Bristol, thanks for suggesting that. Almost said that correctly, didn't I? Yes, very good. There's another one of his Dennis's suggestions coming up shortly. But he's actually got four. He's got four on the list, dear listener. You can get yours on the list. Email me, Clive, at Run Radio. 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And message me. You never know, you might get your song heard. By the way, if Peter's still cooking his barbecue, he's a lucky boy.

The O's on brilliant soft rock sounds on a Sunday afternoon. ZZ Top and Give Me All Your Loving. And another one suggested by Dennis in Bristol. Good afternoon again, Dennis. Poor Misguided Fool.

See, songs you can sing along to and songs you can play to your mummy, they are soft rock. Yes, yes. Bon Jovi then, and Living on a Prayer.

0: Ah, brilliant. Bon Jovi, Living in a Prayer. Happy birthday to Christine in Weymouth. David in Edmonton. That's in London, isn't it? Yeah, it is. Thanks very much for tuning in. You both have birthdays today, so I could do this one for you. Are you ready?
1: Yeah.
0: This should be the last one for the soft rock bit for a minute. We go back to some 60s, shall we?
1: Yeah.

0: 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Pretty cool. Well, I think so anyway. And I'm the DJ, so I can play what I want.
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8: We're taking you back to the

That's what you don't often hear now from the Monkees, isn't it? It's not played that. Stepping Stone. There's also this one as well. It's called Alter.

Now, that could have been a song about herpes, isn't it? Because you don't get rid of herpes once you've had it. No? No. Right. Helen Shapiro, Don't Treat Me Like a Child.

Ah, Helen Shapiro, Don't Treat Me Like a Child. That's one you don't often hear, is it, on the radio? All good stuff. Another one. Yes. Long Lost Forgotten Songs. Gene Pitney, That Girl Belongs to Yesterday.

Clive Ayling in the afternoon, then on our own radio. How the devil are you? Thanks for tuning in. Wherever you are, we sort of go worldwide, so we're not just sort of Runnymede, but we prefer Runnymede as well because we're local, and that's what it's all about. Marlena Shaw, then, in California Soul.

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Do you know with computers, right, when it does a refresh and you say reload the tags, then all the song titles disappear and all you get the artists. Yes. Guess what's coming up at 5 o'clock then? Because I really haven't got a clue.

0: What do you reckon? David Bowie. And Don't Look Down, and before that, The Satellite Love from Lou Reed. So, we're going to go a bit into the present day. Nothing too nasty, I think.
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0: Indeed, we're going to go off with Dua Lipa and Illusion. There is a naughty word in here, but I've been told, believe it or not, that it is a clean version. We'll see.

Excellent then, Valerie and Amy Winehouse. Probably Camden Market's best export apart from the beer pub there. You're in a Camden ale, Camden Brewery. You do. Good, good, good. Olivia Rodrigo and Obsessed.

0: Oh, behave. Yeah. Yeah, baby. Yeah.
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1: Now, as we speak, I know that Uncle Pete is cooking up a barbecue at home for his family. He sent me a picture of chicken drumsticks on a barbecue. How amazing is that? Shame you couldn't send them here in person, innit? God, yeah.
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1: Taylor Swift then and Fortnite.

What do you reckon? Taylor Swift and Fortnite. I quite like that. Do you know what's currently number one in the charts? A lady called Sabrina Carpenter and a song called Espresso.

Very good. That's the clean version, and currently at number one in the charts. Always wanted to say that. Now, a new release from Bob Sinclair and Sophia Nzu called Dig Again.

What do you reckon then? New music. Yes, Bob Sinclair, so Fire and the Zoo and Degain. Now coming up then, Pulp and the Common People. This is for Jan, which is Pete's wife, and he says, she's an amazing woman. Yeah, she is indeed.

excellent Blur and Parklife and Common People. From Parklife, that was the full-length version. Those two songs always seem to go hand-in-hand, or the two bands do. Don't know why. Have you ever heard of Caravan Palace? Yes? Well, you'll know what this is then.

Now, there's a lady called Barbie Gay, and she's big on the Northern Soul scene, and I'm going to save that for maybe tomorrow. What do you reckon? Yes? Yeah, I should do.

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Before that, Mungo Jerry and Lady Rose. 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Rescue. Gordon Lightfoot coming up then with Cotton Jenny.

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He's actually a very, very energetic artist. And he's still going today, funny enough. 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

0: 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It always brings back memories. Normal wisdom. And don't laugh at me, because I'm a fool.
1: 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Why go anywhere else?

Brilliant. Robert Palmer and You'll Be 40 Then and I'll Be Your Baby Tonight. And now, if I've got the right version of this and it's not been remade, this will work very well.

There you go, then, the Spinners. I'm working my way back to you, and forgive me, girl. In the 70s, of course, 12 inches meant everything in the... Now, 12 inches mean everything in the discos. And, of course, if you had the 12-inch version of something, then you was hot. Don't drag that out very often, but it is nice to hear the full version. Where are we going to go next? We're going to go and have some funky music with Luther Vandross.

Phew! Wild Cherry and play that funky music, and before that, funky music from Luther Vandross. Thank you, Dennis. Here we go then. Ah, I like this version. Not a lot of people do.

There you go then, the Hoziers and Too Sweet, that's their current track, new single, track, whatever you want to call it. I'm out of here, thanks very much for listening, and we'll play it with Peter Hallett.

Yeah, good evening. Welcome to the show. It's 6th of May. I hope you've had a good week. I love this song, The Cure, Friday, I'm in Love. I was DJing at a garden party on Sunday and I played that song and it went down at an absolute treat. Here's Anastacia.

Do you know, it's another great dance floor anthem, isn't it? One Day in Your Life, Anastasia, 6 minutes past five. All the sun is shining, the weather's getting better. Do you know, for this time of the year, I think the weather is crap. Am I allowed to say that before the watershed? It's not swearing, is it? But I think it's rubbish. We need to, my sister is in Turkey at the moment, and yesterday she said it is absolutely freezing. Really?

There you go. Text us in a smile. RunRadio.com. Big hi to my sister listening from Turkey. And she sent me this picture today. It's like Club 50 to 70 or something along those lines. Is it Club? Well, anyway, it was loads of people on the beach. What I like about it is normally on these beach photographs, you've got these people with the perfect bodies. There's like fat blokes, fat girls, skinny people, people with grey hair. I love it. Proper real people, not people you see airbrushed on the front of a, Cosmopolitan magazine. Anyway, I've got some great tunes lined up for you this evening. And this one is no exception.

Do you know what? I love that song, Coldplay, A Sky Full of Stars. It's a really good YouTube clip where they're playing that at with a plate in Brazil. My God, amazing. I was talking to a guitar teacher recently, and he said, I hate Coldplay, but I went to one of their concerts, and it's the most amazing gig I've ever seen in my entire life. And this guy has seen gigs by every top band in the world. He said you can't help but absolutely love it. Anyway, let's move on. My brother-in-law Nick is currently sitting in his villa in Turkey, and I'm going to play you a song, Nick. It's a song that I think you like.

You know, I love the beautiful lyrics that went in. 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But I love it, though. We're going down the pub. Hurry up, Avi. 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Harry. That's my brother-in-law, Nick. I hope you enjoyed that.

0: I love Pet Shop Boys. Someone are dancing, and my sister's a big Pet Shop Boys fan. So if I played Hurry Up Harry for Nick, I should play some Pet Shop Boys for my sister. It's 32 minutes past five. 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Yeah, you know what? We are going places. Next song is for April. She pinged me and said, can I play Yazoo?
1: 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You entertained. There'll be great music, there'll be appalling jokes, and of course, the weekly competition. What's not to like?
0: And talking of appalling jokes, in just after this song, we've got the dad joke of the week coming up.

Here we got the amazing Alison Moyet in Yazoo, of course, with Vince Clark before he left and joined Erasure. I didn't know that Vince Clark, actually, I did know, otherwise I wouldn't be telling you, but Vince Clark was in Yazoo. He was in Depeche Mode, and then he I think his bulk of his, well, 90% of his career was in Erasure, and I love Erasure as well.

Yeah, I love that song, Stevie V, Dirty Cash, and that's my favourite version. It's a slightly different mix than the original, but here's a great song by the Jackson 5. This is timeless, it really is.

Okay, here is Jackson 5, I Want You Back. Here's a good song. I think it's from the... what's the film? Despicable Me, with those little funny yellow things. What are they? Oh, I can't remember what they're called now. Anyway, this is a song from that film.

There you go, for those 80s fans, those New Romantic fans listening this evening. Great, great montage of great, great classic songs, especially the electric songs from the 80s, Visage, Soft Cell, Tears of Fears, Alison Moyet, etc., etc. Okay, it's almost 6 o'clock. Here is a great band, a bit of REO Speedwagon.

I think that song should be called Chinese Whispers. I heard it from a friend who heard it from a friend who heard it from blah, blah, blah. There you go. Anyway, it's a great song, REO Speedwagon. I'm going to up the tempo just a little bit. It's 6 o'clock.

I love that song, Kylie, Love at First Sight. I'm not a huge Kylie fan, if I'm honest with you. But that's a really good song. It's upbeat, it's fun, it's catchy. I think it's a perfect song to play on this evening where the sun is shining and everyone's feeling a little bit more positive about the world. Here's a great, great song from 1985, Hue and Cry.

0: There you have it, Planet Funk, Chase the Sun. Love that tune. It's coming us at 6:15 on your Wednesday evening. It is hump day. I hope you've had a really good week. It's the weather's started to improve just a little bit, isn't it? It's been, I think by now it should be nice and warm, but hey-ho.
1: Let me tell you.

There we go, Shalimar, I Can Make You Feel Good. I played this last week, actually, but I played... Do you remember a bit of not a one-hit wonder, a one-album wonder, a guy called Kavanagh? He did a cover of this, and it was actually really, really good, actually. But then after one album, I don't think he really did much more. But anyway, it's a good tune. It's Shalimar. It's the 20 past six on your Wednesday night. My wife loves this tune. I was DJing at a garden party on Sunday, and I put it on, and suddenly loads of people got on, as well as my missus. And Zatrina, this is for you.

Ain't that a great tune? Love that. Cormillion featuring Laura Jackson. Really, really gorgeous song. Okay, I'm going to stay on that funky flavour for a little while.

Yeah, I love that song, Tom Brown, Funkin' for Jamaica. Okay, let's carry on this kind of upbeat music. I'm going to play a bit of Madonna. This song samples, I think it's Give Me a Man by ABBA. I'm really sure Madonna's nicked a bit of that song. Anyway, here it is. It's Hung Up by Madonna.

It gets REM losing my religion. What does REM stand for? The first person to tell me will get a prize from, of course, the one and only RunRadio.com. is coming up to 25 to 7 on your Wednesday evening. The sun is starting to shine through, and I just think we need some sunshine. It's May. We should be having beautiful sunny days, but it's been a bit grey, been a bit overcast. Let's hope that the next few weeks will give us that much needed sunshine, that vitamin B that I think everyone in the UK is crying out for right at this very moment in time.

Ruby Tuesday, of course, part of Rolling Stones, covered by Melody, a US singer songwriter. And next coming up is an Elvis cover, Can't Help Falling in Love, by a bit of a one hit wonder, a band called Lick the Tins. They were like a bit like a folky outfit. Tuesday. In fact, you know, I don't know, maybe they did more songs than one, but I only remember this song. Only because my sister had it on seven inch single. Big hi to Pete and Tonya tuned in this evening, and he said, we don't want rain, we want rain, not snow. He said, we want rain, not sun. They can't remember the last time they had a downpour in the garden. But yeah, I do agree with you there, Pete, said we do need some moisture.

So that's the epiphany of folk music, isn't it? Lick the Tins, Can't Help Falling in Love. Of course, an Elvis Presley song. It's coming up to 7:15 on your Wednesday evening. It's the 6th of May. And you're tuned into me, John Holland, at runradio.com. It's the Levellers.

There you go, Ichiku Park, the Small Faces. Of course, before that, we've had Melanie, we've had Rolling Stones, and I am going to stay on this 60s vibe for the next 5 minutes or so. And I've actually got one or two more songs to play, actually. And God, the time, I've got to be off air in 7 minutes. Here's the Zombies, She's Not There.

Oh, do you know what? I love the playing the 60s tunes. They sound, do you know what? Even today, they sound really, really fresh. Okay, I've got this 4 minutes to play. I'm going to finish on one of my favorite songs by U2 called Walk On. And yeah, thank you so much for tuning in. As always, it's an absolute pleasure. And I'll see you next week. I say, actually, no, next week I may not be on live air, because I've got to be down in Hampshire, so I may not be back in time. So if not, there'd be a repeat show, of course, which would be amazing, if I do say so myself. Anyway, in the meantime, take care, look after yourself, God bless, see you next week.

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1: Hi everybody, and welcome to the show. I'm Brian James. I'm with you for the next 1 hour. Thank you for joining me. I hope you've had a lovely week since I saw you last. On the show today, by the way, I'm bringing back Diane Walsh. She's going to be telling us who her heartthrob was many years ago. And welcome, making another welcome return, is Leanne Winter, who's going to be telling us about a gig or concert she went to many years ago. She didn't think it was going to be that good, and it was. It was brilliant. She bought the T-shirt, the calendar, the mug, you name it. On the show today, I'll be doing my Grammy Music Awards and my albums of the show, selfishly chosen by me. And I've got a question for you, my question of the day. Let's see how clever you are. What was declared by the Guinness Book of Records as the biggest selling single record of all time, with 31.8 million sales in less than a day? Is it hard? Let's get some music on the turntable. Plenty of time for chat. Summer's round the corner. 1974, and First Class had a big number 10 hit for Beach Baby, and here it is.

0: One of the quotes that was in there was from you: "To me, the highest thing in the world is to make music. To make music is the high point of my life. I value that more than sex."
1: Yes, I did say that, and I say that now. I'm dedicated to music. I did very well at the business. You know, I was very successful in the recording industry, and I'm very proud of it. And it was a lot of hell for me to go through the periods between one album and the next album. You know what I mean? It was rough for me. You know, I lost footing and I lost grip on life, you know, and I went through these real insecure periods, and I certainly didn't like what I was going through. I'll tell you that much. You know, I wasn't going for that, you know? So I go in the studio and I knock the hell out of the studio, and I just go in there and knock them dead and make something out there, you know, make something up, whip up a tune, you know, that people could tap their foot to or could lend an ear to see if they like it or not, you know, and to give an opinion or anything, you know. So I was jealous of Phil Spector at one time because he seemed to have the ability to release a record right after he recorded, you know. He would go in and before you know it, his record was on the market. With the Beach Boys, it took a couple extra weeks. It wasn't quite as fast a releasing system, you know?
0: Yeah.
1: So that's one thing I was envious of. I'm envious of other artists and producers also, you know? And that inspires me, although. You think it would cause a negative in you, but it causes a positive reaction in me, you know? It makes me get in there and try harder, you know what I mean? A little, without some challenges, some competition, you're just not going to do it, you know? You're going to slack. You're bound to slack down, you know?
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Well, once again, a big hello from me. I'm Brian James, and it's a big welcome to you all. Thank you for coming with me today, coming in the kettle's on. You're listening to the James Family Show. And we kicked it off with a great track, a right summer track, Beach Baby, by the band First Class. Written by a good friend of mine, Mr. John Carter, and his lovely wife, Gillian. And we followed that with one of the classics of all time, the Beach Boys, I Can Hear Music, top 10 hit, 1969. And do you remember not long ago, a few moments ago, I asked you a question? I'm going to give you the answer to that in a few minutes' time. But before that, let me say hello to a few people who've said hello to me before I even came on air. So a big hello back to Lynn and Sue, Jeanette, Rob, Brenda, Leanne, it's lovely to hear from you again. I hear you moved house to a posher area, so I'm told. And a very big hello to Tim and Jesse Walters. Thank you all for stopping by and just saying hello. The question I asked you a few moments ago even, what was declared by the Guinness Book of Records as the biggest selling single record of all time, with 31.8 million sales, than less than 40 a day? Whatever that means, I don't know. Do you know what the answer was? Well, it was from 1997, that's a clue. It was by Elton John, that's another clue. What was the answer? Did you get it right? Mr. Elton John himself, Candle in the Wind. Goodbye, my woman, Jean. Oh, I never knew you at all. You had the sold over 31 million in less than 40 days and raised £20 million for charity.

0: what can fans expect from the Eagles South African Tour 2012?
1: A bunch of really old guys sounding really good, sounding really
2: sounding
1: young.
2: Much better than they look.
1: Yeah. We'll be playing probably for about 2 hours, 2:20, something like that. Most all the songs I think people will know, you know, as we try to, you know, get the right sort of set list for that show. And you know, we have four lead singers, Joe and Timothy, plus Don and myself, so it keeps, there's a sort of interest, you know, it doesn't get, you know, boring.
2: There's a good variety in the show,
1: yeah,
2: because the same guy's not singing all the time, you know, and you know, Joe Walsh is always fun to watch on stage. He's sort of the wild card, you know.
1: We always watch him.
2: Yeah, we watch him closely. We have him followed.

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1: What a great song that was, Sister Golden Hair. I have a good friend of mine in America. I remember him telling me way back in 1975 it was his favourite record, and I've just emailed him. I've just emailed you. I don't think you're listening, but I played that just for you. It was off their album Hearts, which I went and bought myself on that year, and it was just a brilliant album.
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1: We're now going to have a look at what happened on this week many years ago, and I'm going to go back straight away to 2016 and the Rolling Stones. The Rolling Stones in that year told Donald Trump, "Stop playing our songs. I do not want you playing our song," said Mick Jagger, in your presidential election. He had to stop using them. See, the Rolling Stones, they have a lot of power, don't they? 2000, Rod Stewart had a one-hour throat operation at the Cedar Medical Center in Los Angeles to remove a growth on his thyroid. Luckily, the growth turned out to be benign, and he's still singing as good as ever. He's getting on now, but I think he's brilliant. 1984, yes, a long time ago, over 40 years ago, Chrissie Hynde, well, that's from the band Pretenders. She married singer Jim Kerr from Simple Minds, and they got married in a horse-drawn carriage in Central Park, New York. How romantic was that? And they had a daughter, Yasmin, in 1985, but there's always a but, isn't there? The couple divorced in 1990.
3: I don't believe it!
4: It must

And that was from 1989, Texas, the band, from their album Southside. What a great song that is. I've really enjoyed playing that song. And I hope you've enjoyed listening to it.

Well, a long time ago, months and months ago, I asked all of you, I wanted you to be truthful. I said, in the day or many years ago, did you have a heartthrob? That was somebody you either fancied or you just liked their music, male or female. I said, you let me know who it is and I'll play some music from that person just for you. Diane Walsh, very good afternoon, good morning, good evening, wherever you live in the world, Diane, I don't know. You emailed me and you said, oh, it's 3 weeks ago, I'm just looking at the date, or I do apologise for keeping you waiting. I do get a lot of response to this, but you said, Brian, in the day, it was in the 70s, a young man, I fancied him rotten, Mark Bowler. Yes, a very talented young man. I think his real name was Mark Field, was it? Feld? Something like that. Unfortunately, he left us a bit early in his life. He was only about 30 or 31. He was a renowned songwriter and a poet and a pioneer of the glam rock movement. And I'll tell you what, I've got a song for you, Diane, that you'll absolutely love. I bet you've got this in your collection.

Well, Diane, I hope you've enjoyed this song and it's brought back great memories of your heartthrob, Mr. Mark Bolan. Thank you for contacting me, Diane. Thank you.

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package. 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What was the winner? I might have known it. It was Supertramp. Breakfast in America.

0: is my lifesaver. That's why I dedicated my life to that lady. To this day, to the day I die, I will make music.
1: And you call music your lady. Your music is very gentle music.
0: She has to be a lady.
1: She has to be a lady.
0: No one could be that sensitive and that compassionate. She never upsets me. We never fight. We never argue. All we do is make love.
1: Just say love for me. 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
0: Love. 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
1: Oh, I felt that go through your sofa, through their sofa. 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

Well, coming up in a few minutes' time, it'll be time for me to love and leave you and get my last bus home. Can I just say a big thank you for listening to the show? Hope you've enjoyed it. And I'm back next time, same place. I'd love you to be with me. I'll be waiting. But right now, I'm going to be mentioning and talking about my album of the show, selfishly chosen by me, because I love it, and I hope you do too. Going back to 2016, a young man called Niall Horan, part of the band One Direction, released this single, and it's a great single. The song is called This Town. Let's have a listen.

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Brian has left the building. He hasn't really. He sneaked off to the staff canteen. I think I will join him.

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0: And we're going to start the show with some soul classics, in particular Love Unlimited, Stylistics and Junior Walker and the All-Stars. They're coming in a few seconds' time.
1: Get out of the rain. Oh, it feels so good. The rain and thinking of you. Soon as I get home, I'm gonna call you and tell you how much I love you. Oh, I feel so good.

some strange reason, only got to number 46 in the States. Was later get to number 16 in the UK. And we got Al Green up next, a song that was a minor hit in the UK, got number 3 in the States, called Look What You've Done For Me.

0: Amazing production job on that song, and Aretha Franklin showing she was still at the top of her game mid-1972. And we've got the Supremes and Frederick Knight coming up in just a moment.
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0: Smokey Robinson's song, Automatically Sunshine.

Supremes, Automatically Sunshine. And you may recall in 1979 someone called Anita Ward having a transatlantic number one with Ring My Bell. Well, the gentleman who wrote and produced it is called Frederick Knight, and he was in the charts in May 1972 in the States. Got to number 23 on the Stax label, and interestingly enough, when it was released slightly later in the UK, it got to number 23 in the UK as well. Not many records claim that distinction of 23, Zenith, both sides of the Atlantic. But anyway, he deserves recognition for that, and I'm going to play it. It's called I've Been Lonely for So Long, Mr. Frederick Knight.

0: Now, the next four songs I'm going to play you should bring a big smile to Dr. Larson's lips. All big faves. Start with Commander Cody and his Lost Planet Airman, Hot Rod Lincoln.
1: He said, son, you're going to drive me to drinking if you don't stop driving that Hot Rod Lincoln.

All of a sudden, in a wink of an eye, a Cadillac sedan passed us by. 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By then, the taillight was all you could see. Now the fellas ribbed me for being behind, so I thought I'd make the Lincoln unwind. 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That's all there is, and there ain't no more.

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0: I have two important local messages for you, and then a classic track from The Carpenters to follow.
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2: Time for what?
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2: Well, when I joined Good Neighbours, I only had one free hour a week, but they made me feel very welcome.
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Hey, so that's quite a long fade out with this song. I'm going to play you another America song. It was a new entry in May 1972. Sadly, didn't hit in Britain. Was their follow-up singles called I Need You.

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Michael Jackson, I Want to Be Where You Are, easily his best solo single on Motown. And another Motown act, Stevie Wonder, Superwoman, the long, full album version of

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USA Billboard Hot 100 Singles Charts, May 1972, new entry for Wilson Pickett and Funk Factory. Meanwhile, on its way to number one, it was actually at number two at the end of the month, Staple Singers, I'll Take You There. Mick Jagger's favourite song of the 70s.

That's gone out especially for Jungle Face Jake and Purple Pie Pete. I got time for one more. It says War Slipping Into Darkness, the full album length version.

Okay, that's just about it for me. About to be timed out any second. So thank you for tuning in. I hope you've enjoyed my take on the USA Billboard Hot 100 Singles Charts of May 1972. Loads and loads of classic songs, some of which will be familiar to people familiar with the UK charts of that time. Meanwhile, I hope you all enjoy your Sunday roast, wherever you may be. Whether you're going out for it or having it at home. Anyway, take care. See you soon. Bye-bye.

Hello, it's me, Mark Weech, and this is Teddy Swims, and this song, Bad Dreams.

Sound of Teddy Swims there and Bad Dreams. Right, it is the Mark Weech Radio Show. What have we got in the show for you this week? I hear you cry. Oh, it does it again. I don't know what it is. It's a crazy thing. Where is it? Where's that gone? Same thing as last week. You're busy, do something else, and then you forget what you're doing. And then everything goes to pot. I should just move them around, shouldn't I? And put them somewhere safe for the show. Or all together, even. That would help. Oh, there it is. I knew it was there somewhere. I was just getting the Connect 4 ready. Because that's one thing I forgot to do before coming on doing this show. Forgot the connection, forgot four songs. So I better do that during the show while you're listening to some great music. So what we got in the show, we got the wheel, we got to spin it. Spin all the genres on that wheel and we will play the song connected to that genre. Whether it's country, rock, R&B, or soul, or classical even. We will play whatever comes up. For the decade selection, we are going back to... Let me see. I did this earlier.

0: heading back to the 80s on the decade selection, but on the Retro Top 5 Rewind, we are going back to 2007 this very week. What songs were in the top 5 that week? Can you remember? Well, we're going to recap the top 5 for you a little later on. As I said, we've got Connect 4 as well on the top of the second hour. And I've just come up with a theme as well, which is helpful. We may have a look at the Heritage Chart this week. I've been stalling it for a little while because some of the songs are not even on my access. So it's been a little bit difficult, but hopefully we'll get through it. And yeah, we've got a great selection of music for you this week, and hope you're going to stick around for the next couple of hours, won't you? I know I am. If not, there'll be a little bit of trouble, won't there? It'd be difficult to do anything if I'm not here. Anyway, stick around.
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0: And I'm going to play this one. This is Chris Brown and Leon Thomas. And a song called Fallin' right here on the Mark Weech Radio Show. Welcome along.

Leon Thomas and Chris Brown and Falling. Right, we will do the wheel after this one from Chaka Khan, and this brand new is called Jack Zilla.

new from Chaka Khan. It's called Jackzilla. Brand new music on the Mark Waits Radio Show, as well as from classics as well. Right, it's time to do the wheel. Are we ready? I hope so, because I am. I'm sure I am. I've got everything prepared. Hold on. He says, where's my cursor? That's the problem with two screens you're looking at. You don't know where your cursor is. And if you set it up wrong like I have, you got your right screen on your left-hand side and your left screen on the right-hand side. And you think, hold on, which way is it going? I want it to go on the left. So you swiveling across. Well, that actually is on the right side, I think. No. No. No, you've got to keep swiping left. It is wrong. I should have the screen swapped round. Would make life easier. Anyway, we got Otis Redding sitting on Dock of the Bay. We got Nocturne in C sharp minor. We got Here I Go Again from Archie Bell and the Drells. We got Save Me from Emma Jean Thackeray. Mississippi country music from Pussycat. And new on the wheel, a bit of rock from Metallica and Enter Sandman. So all we need to do is spin the wheel. But where will it land? Here we go. Ooh. We're getting highbrow now on this show. Time for some classical music. A Nocturne in C sharp minor from Frédéric Chopin. Here we go. Sit back and relax.

There you go. Something different for you there. Nice and relaxed, isn't it? I remember Chris Moyles on his Radio 1 breakfast show. He used to do a feature called Classical Gas. And he would stop every morning about, what time was it? Half past, quarter to seven or something like that. And he would play a classical piece of music. And it was just... It was just nice hearing that, and sets you up for the day, doesn't it? Anyway, right, where are we going now? Yeah, I ask. We will do our retro top five rewind in just a tick, but we're going to play the brand new single from Harley Moon Kemp. Now, I must admit, I was desperately trying to get her on the show this week, and she did message me back and say, "Sorry, could you email her PR people?" So hopefully, fingers crossed, Harley Moon Kemp will be on the show next week. So in the meantime, here's a new single called Wash. I think you like this.

0: sound.
1: But bring back the rhyme, for the rhyme is evaporating. All of the sucker MCs that are Jones insane. They would, they could, they think, but never ever never.
2: Sounds of the Dream Warriors. And wash your face in my sink. I thought that was a quite apt after listening to Harley Moon Kemp sing about washing her hair right out of her hair. Wash that man right out of my hair. I think it's a musical to that one, isn't there? Yeah, so that was Wash from Harley Moon Kemp, and that one, Wash Your Face in My Sink. Right, okay, I managed to. I find things and they disappear in front of me, and I think, where has that gone? But I managed to find it. So it's time for this.
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2: So we're going back to 2007 this very week. 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
2: Well, it was Avril Lavigne, and the song was Girlfriend.

So Avril Lavigne was at the charts at number 5 with Girlfriend, and Timbaland with Justin Timberlake and Nelly Furtado, Give It To Me, was at this week's number

amazing at these songs. You play them now and you think, you don't hear them that often. Give it to me. Timbaland, Justin Timberlake, Nelly Furtado at number four this very week back in 2007. And Gym Class Heroes, Cupid's Chokehold.

Your Love Alone is not enough, from featuring Nina Pearson. Manic Street Preachers at number two, and at number one was Beyonce and Shakira, and Beautiful Liar.

0: Beyonce, Shakira, Beautiful Liar. Number one this very week back in 2007. Hope you enjoyed those five tunes from that year. We'll do another one in next week's show.
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This is a new song. Let's all jive with this one. Jax Jones, D Double E, and this is called Sidewinder. It's a great dance tune. Just dance in the kitchen. Go on, let it all flood out.

0: Wow. Calm down now. Jax Jones and DWE and Sidewinder. Hope you like that one.
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0: Let's take it back now with the Doobie Brothers. And What a Fool Believes. This is the Mark Weech Radio Show, right here on your favourite station.

The Dewey Brothers, What a Fool Believes, great song. Right, it's nearly the end of the first hour, and we got this new track from the Rolling Stones. It's called In the Stars. See what you think of this one.

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3: So, welcome back to the second half of the show. And in this top of the second hour, we do Connect Four. We play four songs in a row with a connection. But can you work it out?

The Animals, House of the Rising Sun. Sam Ryder and Go Steady. Have you worked out the connection yet? Well, maybe this next song will. I don't know if it will or not. It's Michael Jackson, an Earth song.

just to give you a few tips, it's not just the songs, but it could be the song title may have a word in connection to it. It could be connected to the name of the group. It could be a song that is used. So if you had Sam Ryder and Go Steady, which was from a BBC programme called Parenthood, House of the Rising Sun from the Animals. So Animals is the word you're looking for there. Earth Song, Michael Jackson. Well, Earth is the name you're looking after there, looking out for there. And this, George Fenton, Planet Earth.

0: Planet Earth Prelude from George Fenton. That was your fourth song, if you can call it a song anyway. But the connection, well, did you get it right? David Attenborough. That is the answer. Go steady. It was a Parenthood, BBC's Parenthood was a David Attenborough programme. House of the Rising Sun, The Animals. Look, well, obviously, animals is the word I'm looking for there. Earth Song, well, the name says it all. Life on Earth was the first TV show that David Attenborough presented. And Planet Earth is one of the recent programmes that David has commentated on. And obviously, it's his 100th birthday, believe it or not. Quite remarkable career he has had. Being controller of BBC BBC Two at some point during the early 70s. And yeah, he's had a remarkable career. And happy birthday, David Attenborough. Right, what should we do next? I'll tell you what. let's go straight in to the Heritage Chart, shall we? I can tell you one song that we haven't got, and I've tried to track it down, and I've failed on many attempts to try and get it. Oh, I haven't heard this tune for a while. It's the Heritage Chart tune. So, the last couple of weeks, most of the songs I thought, well, I can't really play just two songs from the charts because I haven't got the rest of them. This week we got four songs in the charts and some great artists as well. T'Pau and Marty Wilde, Bonnie Tyler and the Mobiles. Never heard of the Mobiles. So, who is that?
1: Number five.
0: It is Bonnie Tyler with Only Love.
2: Hold on tight, my friend. This doesn't have to be the end.

0: Bonnie Tyler, number 5 this week with Only Love. And the Mobiles and Dangerous Illusion is in the Heritage Chart, and it's this week's number
1: 4.

0: Dangerous Illusion from the Mobiles. They actually exploded into the charts back in 1982 with a track called Drowning in Berlin. It made their debut single, which took them to number 9 in the UK singles chart. So, who we got next? Well, it's Sound of Tapao, and they're at this week's number
1: 3.

0: So number three in the Heritage Chart this week, Sandra Topal and Read My Lips. And a song at number two was last week's number one, apparently, The Automatics and Quit Essential Englishman, which I have not traced anywhere. So that's the reason why, one of the reasons why we haven't done the Heritage Chart update for a couple of weeks or a few weeks now. So who is at the top of the Heritage Chart?
1: Number one.
0: Well, it's a song I played last week. It's Marty Wilde and Let's Rock This Place.

0: Risk It All from Bruno Mars. A different, isn't it? We will do our decade selection. We are back, going back in time to the 80s. But what year in particular are we stuck at?
1: Time for another decade selection on the Mark Weech Radio Show.
0: We kick off a song from Blancmange. And don't tell me. But what is the year?

Everybody cap, everybody cap, everybody cap. Oh no, here we go again. Footloose and Kenny Loggins. Only because I moved a bloody song, didn't I? I moved it, and then that happens, and then it all goes to pot.